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No one, Hanowing, Bugwian, Lepena, no Pepe, one Hene, Vilipena, Nek Pepe, give your camo, Kodangani, Ninjem, Yum Kamo, Eclair, but you be Yanik Pepe.

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1: Ease out and I see second season. I'm trample the beast now. I mean, ease out. Run it.
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Yeah. 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

0: You don't know, cause I big up yourself to the fullest. It's one of the strong ones, but love you.
1: Live up in the studio with Selector Kaza. You don't know it's one of the strong ones.
0: Is it? Drop a track.

0: I can't believe we're here. Country music and R&B have always been closely related. They're cousins, really, sharing a lot of the same qualities. And both forms of music have their roots in the South.
1: Which explains why we love the music of the man born in Alabama, Lionel Richie. Lionel, the sheer genius of your lyrics have always made an impression on us and have influenced all of our music.
2: That's right. I played a lot of cover bands when I started out, and we always had a lot of requests for your songs, especially this one. It also happens to be an absolute favorite of the three of us, and it was your very first solo number one. It's our great honor, Mr. Richie, to sing Truly.

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You know, we gotta get organized. We just can't be out here, you know, high and smoked up and whatever. We gotta get our stuff organized. Whatever we gonna do, we gotta do.

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1: When they walk back, they sing through the forest.